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1: All right, coming up, we have a recap of your top five. What's up with Wendy? Our remix of the week, our throwback of the week from the year 2008, a hot pick from Rosé, and a sneak peek of Heart of the Beast starring Brad Pitt and...

It's the Weekend Throwdown. I'm Jagger, and Zara Larsson has had a great year in 2026. Zara just celebrated this song's 11th anniversary. It's a hit now due to viral clips of her and her fans dancing to the song on stage at her shows. Here's Zara Larsson and Lush Life on the Weekend.

0: Justin. The song is Lush Life. It's the Weekend Throwdown. I'm Jagger. It's BuzzFeed quiz time on the show. Ginger is off this weekend. So for this week, we have I Bet I Can Guess the Exact Season You Were Born In with just a few questions. All right, so BuzzFeed, I took the quiz, and I guess technically you're right. I'm born December 9th, but that's still technically fall. And BuzzFeed said I'm guessing fall. You're warm, nostalgic, and all about comfort. You love crisp air, changing leaves, and the cozy transition into the holidays. Your perfect day includes a warm drink, a flannel shirt, and watching the world transform into autumn colors. It's not a terrible description, BuzzFeed. It sounds kind of nice.
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9: What's up, guys? It's me, Diesel Dave from the Diesel Brothers. There I was. 2 a.m. at the gas station, and there in all of its glory, spinning underneath the heat lamp of goodness, was that burrito. Probably been there since Tuesday, but I named it the Gut Buster 5000 and I ate the whole thing standing in the parking lot. 3 hours later, face down on my own couch, sweating like I ran a 5K that I didn't sign.

0: sign up for. My wife walks in and says,
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3: 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We are.

That is Ariana Grande. It's the Weekend Throwdown. I'm Jagger. Hit us up on our socials anytime at WKND Throwdown. We would love to play your song on the show, like for Emily, who's listening to us on Power 101.7, the hottest music in Salisbury, Maryland. She wants to hear Dominic Fike. Here's Baby Doll on the Weekend.

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2: Me not working hard. Yeah, right. Picture that with a Kodak. Or better yet, go to Times Square.

Jagger, and in the video for this song for Tame Impala, you might notice the star of the video is Joe Keery, also known as Joe. That's right, check it out. This is Loser from Tame Impala on the Weekend Throwdown.

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4: Standing there in the light of the window, wearing that same smile. Man, it's been a while, but I knew it, I knew you.
0: In at three, it's Miley and Bass Persuades. Stella Lefty in Boston.
4: On a train back to Boston, and we're jumping the gun, and I'm telling you, baby, this is a part where I'd run, but I like it when you're not.
0: All right, we got one to go. She's been breaking records left and right in 2026. We'll play number one next.
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0: 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What's up? I'm Jagger, and more of the Weekend Throwdown's coming up next.
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16: 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We're stopping.

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2: 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It's Ella Langley. And she

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2: There are a lot of things that Gen Z doesn't quite get about millennials. The latest, wearing heels. While millennials are pretty much dug in on their love of sporting stilettos for a night out, Gen Z, they are all about comfort, preferring to wear flats or even sneakers to a party or to a club. The debate has taken TikTok by storm, and Gen Zers, they're defending their choice to wear comfortable shoes. Honestly, as an elder millennial with foot problems, I think they're onto something here.
3: Yo, what's up? It's Will I Am, and more of the Weekend Throwdown with my homeboy Jagger is next.
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1: What's up, guys? It's me, Diesel Dave from the Diesel Brothers. There I was, 2 a.m. at the gas station, and there in all of its glory, spinning underneath the heat lamp of goodness, was that burrito. 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My wife walks in and says,
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8: 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All right.

That is Tame Impala and Jenny. It's the Weekend Throwdown. Hit us up on our socials anytime at WKND Throwdown. We would love to play your song on the show. This one's for Annabelle, who is listening to us on Mix 96.5, the 90s to now in Houston, Texas. And she wants us to play Cat's Eye. Here's Animal. And thanks for listening to the Weekend Throwdown.

New trick. It's been characterized as a dreamy, up-tempo, all-pop anthem that channels the iconic energy of 90s rom-coms and the punk rock edge of the early aughts. Check it out. Rosé, this is New Trick on the Weekend Throwdown.

There's your Throwdown Throwback from 2017, Charlie Puth, and attention, it's the weekend Throwdown. It's trivia time on the show. Ginger's off this weekend. Here's your question. It might sound unusual, but 10% of people say they do this in their kitchen. What is it? We will find out the answer in less than 6 minutes. Now it's the weekend, and cry for me on the weekend Throwdown.

0: That is Kiss of Life and Sweat. It's the Weekend Throwdown. It's trivia time. Here's your question once again. It might sound unusual, but 10% of people say they do this in their kitchen.
1: What is it?
0: Actually, it's something I'm guilty of, and Ginger hates when I do it. The answer is use their oven for storage.
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0: on up, Jagger. There's social media buzzing with some unconfirmed rumors that Miley might headline the 2027 Super Bowl halftime show. Though nothing has become official yet from the NFL, this is Miley's latest. It's Bass Persuades on the Weekend Throwdown.
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I'm Jagger. Hit us up on our socials anytime at WKND Throwdown. We would love to play your song on the show. This one's for Krista. She is checking us out on Pulse FM, all the hits in Raleigh, North Carolina. And she wants to hear Tame Impala's latest. Here's Loser on the Weekend Throwdown.

0: What we gonna do right here is go back, way back, back into time.
1: Your throwback of the week this week is T.I. and Whatever You Like from 2008. Whatever You Like peaked the top Billboard Top 100, becoming T.I.'s first solo song to do so as a lead artist, and his second to do so overall after his guest appearance on Justin Timberlake.

the weekend throwdown. I'm Jagger. This song's in the end credits to Spider-Man Brand New Day, and it's gained commercial success charting in Australia, New Zealand, the UK, and of course here in the US on Billboard's Hot 100. This is Steve Lacy with Oh Yeah on the weekend throwdown.

0: of the Weekend Throwdown with Jagger next.
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11: Yeah.

It's the weekend thread out. I'm Jagger, and Moonwalkin' by Longshot features a direct lyrical and performance reference to Michael Jackson, including the lyric Moonwalkin' like Michael Jackson, and of course choreography inspired by his signature dance. Here's Longshot on the weekend thread out.

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4: All right, coming up in minutes, Carol G and Bruno Mars together, a sneak peek of Heart of the Beast starring Brad Pitt and Odin, and our weird, wacky story of the week, now Tame Impala and Jenny. Here's Dracula, the Jenny remix on the Weekend Throwdown.

0: hear the same.
1: So on Google, there's a question that says, are Bruno and Carol G together? No, Bruno Mars and Carol G are not together romantically. They are purely professional collaborators with a great song. It's called Still. On the weekend.

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2: If you're still into online dating culture and swipey swipes, well, you know the one thing that will get someone to swipe left faster than anything? If you guessed negativity, you would be correct. A new survey revealed that negativity is the biggest ick on someone's profile, with 70% calling it a major turnoff. Some of the others that made the list were overly edited photos, too much focus on material possessions, and lack of effort put into their profiles. Oh, and a bonus mention, poor grammar and spelling.
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1: It's Heart of the Beast. It's rated PG-13, starring Brad Pitt and Odin the Dog. After a harrowing plane crash, a special forces officer and his combat dog find themselves stranded deep in the Alaskan wilderness. Together, they are forced into a brutal fight for survival against the elements. Here's a clip.
5: You are the first person I've ever seen this far out. What kind of line of work are you in, James?
6: Army Special Forces retired.
5: Hey, did I notice some silver in your dog's mouth?
6: Owen was a combat scouting dog. Target hit him in the mouth with a brick.
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5: He shot him in the head!
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I'm Jagger. Hit us up on our socials anytime at WKND Throwdown. We would love to get your song on the show. This one's for Shelby. She's listening to us on Mix 94.1, Today's Hit Music, in Franklin, New Hampshire. And she wants to hear Ariana Grande's latest. Here's Petal on the Weekend Throwdown.

0: That is Kiss of Life. The song is called Sweat. It's the Weekend Throwdown. I'm Jagger. Time now for your weird, wacky story of the week. Ginger is out this weekend. Last Thursday, a Dunkin' location near Dayton, Ohio, received an online order that left everyone's jaws gaping. A woman placed an order for 6,000 donuts with chocolate frosting and sprinkles. Now, that order, however, turned out to be a mistake, and two extra zeros were added in error. With the donuts being frantically made, that left the store management with two options. Make the lady pay for 6,000 donuts and deal with the ensuing freakout, or go to social media and tell everyone to come by for their free donuts. Fortunately for that woman, the store chose the second option, and guests were encouraged to bring a box and take as many as they wanted. Why can't that ever happen when I'm around?
1: More of the Weekend Throwdown with Jagger, next.
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0: Trevor Jackson and Cimino. It's the Weekend Throwdown. I'm Jagger. 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Our operations manager is Rich O'Brien. Thanks, as always, to executive producer Flips, Ginger, Wendy Wild, Joe Rosati, associate producer Andrew, and Elsa the Wonder Pup. 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

0: Now, I don't know if you've experienced this. 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

0: Now, I don't know if you've experienced this. I don't know if our trucks have this. 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Oh,
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0: but wait.
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0: Yeah. So I looked over at Jessica in the passenger seat and I said, I'm doing all right. What is this nonsense?
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11: Yes, good morning, everybody, and welcome to the Jack and Nikki Show. It is Monday, September the 28th. 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Cloudy today, about 65 degrees this afternoon. Clouds tonight down to 58. We'll see a few clouds tomorrow, plenty of sunshine and 70 degrees. Oh, but wait, it gets even better. Temperatures in the 80s on Wednesday and Thursday. Yes, that's right. As we roll into October, 80-degree temperatures.

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Good morning, you, and welcome to the Jack and Nikki Show. Jack Loger, Nikki Drake, you guys on studio and textual lines. Yes, you know how we do it. 888-777-6640. 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

0: this Monday morning.
1: Got to wait.
0: What I am indicating, it was a pretty good weekend in many ways. Certainly the weather was fantastic. The Steelers won yesterday, and as far as that Mountaineer game, well, maybe that's not something we should be talking about, because Monday's going to be hard enough as it is. But it looks like Nikki and I got it wrong again when it comes to picking a Mountaineer game. Thoughts, Nikki Drake?
2: Oh, on the game?
0: Yeah.
2: I didn't watch most of it.
0: Mm-hmm.
2: Those are my thoughts.
0: Okay. Well, that's great. Why do you think you and I can't get it right? We picked,
2: Against them.
0: Against them on the Virginia game.
2: Yeah.
0: Yeah, we picked against them for the Virginia game. They won that one, and then we picked them to win on Saturday. And they somehow lost that one, even though the first half looked really good.
2: Yeah, first half looked great. And then I stopped watching. So maybe it's my fault that I stopped watching.
0: Mm-hmm.
2: Maybe. Or maybe it's our fault that we picked them. Maybe we should just keep picking against them.
0: I'm not sure what this means. Dave Wilson will be in with the sports update here in just a few minutes.
2: Yeah.
0: And we will go from there. Because mm-hmm. I don't know. I mean, you know, you try to gauge the team and they always start every season with a couple of tune-up games.
2: Sure.
0: Right? And it's hard to gauge anything from that because, I mean, these teams they're beating, well, how hard are they to beat? So you're just like, okay, well, that doesn't really tell you anything. And then they have that Virginia win, and Virginia's ranked number 25. And okay, they beat a ranked team. This is serious now. This is the real deal.
2: Yeah.
0: And then Saturday.
2: Oops.
0: Yeah. So I don't know.
2: Maybe it's just an off day.
0: Maybe Dave can make some sense of it. So what else is going on with you, Nikki Drake?
2: Oh, today's the day. I am, fingers crossed, God willing, prayers to Safe Flight, that I get my new windshield.
0: Oh, today's the day, huh?
2: Today's the day.
0: All right,
2: very good. As long as there's no scratch on the one they send in this time. So we should be good, and I'm very excited about it.
0: Very good.
2: That's what's going on here. How about you?
0: Something to look forward to. I got nothing. I cut my grass and watched a couple of football games over the weekend, and I'm just going to do the show and go home. I've got nothing going on right now. And I'm fine with that. I like it. There's a little lull in the action.
2: Sure.
0: Yeah.
2: Yeah, until something happens.
0: Jessica's going to make chicken for dinner. I mean, everything's right now going just fine. As far as I know. Again, Dave Wilson will join us with the sports update. Next, Jack and Nikki Show, 102 WVAQ.

0: 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As prophesied, Dave Wilson has appeared in the studio. He has the sports update. What's going on there, Dave?
1: Steelers picking up the win yesterday against what was that?
0: I have no idea what's happening.
1: Against their division rivals, the Bengals, 30-27. Chris Boswell hit the go-ahead 33-yard field goal with 2:18 remaining to secure the win. Aaron Rodgers, kind of looking like Aaron Rodgers.
0: Hey,
1: 292 yards, three touchdowns in the win. Jaylen Warren rushed 427 yards on 17 carries. Steelers will visit Cleveland on Thursday night. The Browns, wow. How about the Browns? They beat the Panthers 21-18. Deshaun Watson threw a pair of touchdown passes. Break up the Browns. Sunday Night Football last night. Broncos got a last-second interception. Hold on to beat the Rams 30-26. Ravens got a last-second field goal to beat the Cowboys in Rio de Janeiro. I just like the fact that the Cowboys went clear to Rio to get beat. It's fantastic.
0: Mm-hmm.
1: Monday Night Football tonight. Eagles are at the Bears. AP Top 25. Texas, Georgia, Notre Dame, Miami, and Ohio State are your top five. WVU and Marshall play to a 1-1 draw on the pitch. That'd be soccer, Jack. We've got a recap over at the website, WVMetroNews.com. Three guys before the game offer their post-mortem on WVU's loss to Oklahoma State. That's posted at WVMetroNews.com.
0: Mortem.
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0: Mm-hmm.
1: Pirates finish the regular season with a 4-2 win over the Tigers. They go 82-80 this year, but they're still going home to watch the playoffs like the rest of us. Seattle has fired manager Uncle Dan Wilson after they reached the ALCS last year. Playoffs start tomorrow. White Sox at the Astros. Red Sox at the Yankees. Braves will host the Phillies. Cubs are at the Padres. And in golf, anytime the U.S. wins anything, count me in. U.S. beats the international team to win the President's Cup.
2: Oh, yes. Well done. Well done.
1: Had the rally on Sunday to come back to win that.
3: Terrific pants.
2: Mm, very quiet rally, I'm sure.
3: Snickers.
2: Yes.
0: Okay, so, Dave, I was trying to figure out what's going on with this Mountaineer football team. I don't have any idea what's going on with this Mountaineer football team. I'm lost. I don't know how to gauge it. Do you have any thoughts on that?
1: Do I have any thoughts?
0: Yeah.
1: I listened to the second half on the way home Saturday night from the game I was covering. Mm-hmm. Look, it's hard to evaluate teams after four games where you play two schools that are kind of beneath your level. You throw a cupcake in. The Virginia game gave you some indication, I think, of what this team can be.
0: Mm-hmm.
1: But Oklahoma State was kind of the reality check that there are still issues to address, especially there on the defensive side of the ball. Now, Oklahoma State had that's an NFL-level quarterback. They had running that offense. So, it's a bump in the road. You move on to the next thing. You try to fix those mistakes, but they got to get better, especially on the back end of the defense.
0: Boy, that quarterback, he was impressive. Laser rocket arm. Something to see, wasn't it?
1: Well, I didn't see any. I was listening. I was listening to Tony.
0: It was something to hear, wasn't it?
1: It was something to hear.
0: Okay,
1: yes.
0: Very good. All right, here's something else you can hear, and then get out. Joey Chestnut.
1: Oh, gosh.
0: That's right, Dave.
1: Mm-hmm.
0: He's back in the headlines.
2: Oh, he's here, yep.
0: Yes, America's greatest athlete, Joey Chestnut, set a pancake-eating record. Pancakes now, Dave. Pancakes. Yes. He ate 40 pancakes in 10 minutes at the World Pancake Eating Championship in Williamsburg, Virginia.
1: Mm.
0: Yes. A world record. This is the first pancake eating champion. 40. The first pancake eating contest of Chestnut's 21-year career.
1: Are the pancakes dry? Do you get to use syrup?
2: That's a good question.
1: I mean, you certainly want to use milk to wash it down, because that would just fill your stomach
2: up.
1: So.
0: Yes.
2: Unless he's just dunking them in the water like the hot dog buns.
0: Previous
2: record
0: was 35 pancakes, by the way.
1: That would be cheating, because then the pancakes would dissolve if you're dunking pancakes. So what would be the point of having a pancake-eating contest?
0: Watch somebody throw up after drinking 40 pancakes? That'd be the point?
1: Yes.
2: Do you think we should have him out to the Buckwheat Festival, see how many buckwheat cakes he can eat?
1: Yes. Oh, yeah. I think that would be a great... That would be a yes.
2: Okay.
1: Conti. I can't talk.
2: You're so excited.
1: Well, the Buckwheat Festival just wrapped up.
2: Yes,
1: you got
2: it.
1: A year. Get on this, Nikki.
2: Okay. All right. I guess this is a project.
1: And you two can host. You can MC the event. We'll get the sales staff on this. We'll have you out there all week. Oh, you can do.
2: Oh, there's more.
1: The pregame, before the game, after the game, at the Buckwheat Festival, prior to Joey Chestnut setting the Buckwheat Cake World Record.
0: The pre-nausea, before the nausea, before the projectile vomiting, starring Joey Chestnut. Thank you, Dave.
3: 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Jack Loger and Nikki Drake. The area's number one rated morning show. 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
5: Your eye immediately goes to the big naked man.
6: Man, I wish I was naked.
7: I want to be naked.
8: Aw, let the man be naked.
1: Here we go. Not just naked, but naked and committing any number of crimes, which always adds to the hilarity. The Colorado Springs Police recently responded to reports of a naked man inside a business. The erratic man took keys from someone there and stole the company's Ford Taurus.
9: Okay.
1: Did he really take the keys or were they handed to him?
9: Were they just left on the seat? Were they in the ignition already?
1: Maybe somebody said, our company vehicle is a Ford Taurus. Please defile it with your naked buttocks and then crash it. We don't ever want to see it again. A police drone located the car after he stole it, which I'm sure was disappointing to the business owner who was hoping to never see it again. And they observed the Taurus driving the wrong way. Officers briefly pursued the Taurus and then ended the pursuit because it's a Ford Taurus, but cited speed and roadway conditions as the official reason for discontinuing. Officers say the man not only left a massive butt groove in the driver's seat, but he eventually crashed and destroyed the Taurus, a development described by the business owner as, quote, an answer to prayer. So that's how they actually caught this guy. They gave up on the chase and he wrecked it anyway.
9: Yeah, he just crashed it on his own.
1: I can't believe I'm in a position right now where I'm trying to reason with a naked man who stole a car, but buddy, they stopped chasing you.

0: oiled up and created a slip and slide situation while they were chasing him down.
1: Right.
0: Yeah.
1: Yeah. You're wasting your time. You're never going to catch me. Gonzalez, Nikki, you're going to love this.
0: Oh, no.
1: Gave no reason.
0: Of course.
1: For why he was naked.
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1: There you go.
0: Woo. Hey, Jack Loger.
1: Bam blam.
0: It's National Good Neighbor Day.
1: Good neighbor.
0: Mm-hmm, yes.
1: All right.
0: Yeah, so do you need to say hello to any good neighbors?
1: Oh, hi, Eric and Amber.
0: Okay, there you go.
1: How are you?
0: Oh, that's so funny. Adriana and Vinny are my good neighbors. I love them. They're the best. It's Read a Child a Book You Like Day.
1: That's a mistake.
0: I was going to say, what book would you choose?
1: Probably not anything the kids are going to be that interested in.
0: No. Eh, well, if you had to pick like a kid's book.
1: I don't know any kid's books, honestly. No.
0: I would choose There's a Monster at the End of This Book. Okay. It's a classic. It's just fantastic. And it's... I have to remind you once again, it's National Library Card Sign-Up Month, and so go get your library card.
1: I have found that Meditations by Marcus Aurelius is pretty good.
0: Oh, yeah, I'm sure that would help immensely.
1: Mm-hmm. Mm-hmm,
0: yes.
1: Well, it's good. It's definitely helpful.
0: Yeah.
1: Yeah.
0: Yeah. Helpful to get them to sleep. Probably.
1: Depending on the age.
0: Yeah.
1: Yes.
0: Okay. It's also National Drink Beer Day. And there's a study here at the University of Illinois at Chicago that beer makes you smarter. 40 men participated in a bar game in which they were given three words and then asked to complete the pattern with a fourth word. Mm-hmm. Half the subjects were given two pints of beer. The other half were given nothing. And those who drank the beer solved 40% more of the problems than those who did not.
1: Well, I guess we should start coming to work drunk then, huh?
0: I guess so. Yeah. TSA has renewed their warning about hidden reptiles because for some reason, people keep showing up with snakes and turtles hidden in their clothing. Why? I don't know.
1: Yeah. That's confusing.
0: So travelers should check with the airlines about their permitted pets and carriers and documentation and fees before going to the airport with turtles in their pockets.
1: Something you never thought you'd have to say.
0: I know.
1: And here we are.
0: DraftKings may be using AI to steer big losers into more bets. So some former DraftKings employees are saying, hey, you know, we've got this AI software and it says, hey, if you're more likely to lose, then we're going to target you with more additional promotional offers to get you to bet more.
1: Yeah, it makes sense.
0: It does make sense. Yeah, but it's also kind of, I don't know, scummy.
1: Yeah, you're looking for ethical people in the gambling community.
0: No, but okay. Yes, but okay. I know.
1: Yeah.
0: Uh-huh. It's that time of year again where burglars are dressing as fake Amazon delivery drivers. Mm. It's happening again. Porch pirates, yes. So just be aware that they're going to be trying to steal your stuff.
1: Mm-hmm. Mm-hmm. Yeah. You know, I had a delivery at the house the other day, and I just so happened to be in the home office.
0: Uh-huh.

0: And the guy who delivered the package, which was sizable and about 50 pounds worth, he did a song and dance number while he was coming up the stairs and putting it down on my porch. And he didn't realize that I was sitting right beside an open window.
1: Yeah.
0: Right there. I was literally probably 4 feet away from this guy. And he came up the stairs. He's singing. He put the package down. He did a couple of moves.
1: Yeah.
0: Turned around, danced his way down the stairs. And I thought, hey, good for him.
1: Yeah.
0: Yeah, this is good. This is, he's enjoying himself.
1: Having a great day.
0: Yeah, absolutely.
1: Do you remember what song he was singing?
0: I don't.
1: Oh, okay.
0: I kind of recognized it, but I don't remember exactly what it was.
1: Okay, I was hoping it was something like, walk this way.
0: Yeah.
1: You know.
0: He was all Steven Tyler out there.
1: Yeah. That would have been great. In your food news, GLP-1 drugs, it's like food adjacent, I guess. They are now being found to ease sleep apnea.
0: Okay.
1: Yeah. So it's going to help lower those breathing interruptions during your sleep. And Zepbound and Mounjaro reduce sleep apnea the most and reduced tongue fat.
0: What if you're thin and you don't want or need to lose any weight at all, but you have sleep apnea? Can you still take that?
1: I don't know.
0: And it works on the sleep apnea, but it doesn't turn you into an exoskeleton?
1: That's a good question.
0: Okay. Somebody let me know.
1: Don't ask AI. Okay. I say go to an actual doctor
0: and
1: ask.
0: I'm thin, but I do some snoring. So,
1: you do
0: yeah.
1: some snoring?
0: Yeah.
1: Mm-hmm.
0: Yeah.
1: CPAP might be right for you. And that's what's trending, 102.

0: to WVAQ.
1: Coming up next, tabloid trash might be right for you. Some guy on TikTok says he was at Taylor Swift's wedding. We'll take a look at what he has to say now that he can legally reveal what he saw. But first, it's our Jack and Nikki song of the day.
0: Oh, it's a song of the day. What is it?
1: On this day in 1995, Bobby Brown escaped injury in a gun battle that riddled his car with bullets in Boston's Rockbury section. So, please to enjoy Bobby B. Don't Be Cruel. This was a monster hit. Jack and Nikki Show, WVAQ.

0: Pablo Trash, Sean 102, WVAQ. Our top story this morning. Some guy on TikTok says he was at Taylor Swift's wedding and can now legally reveal what he saw there because the non-disclosure agreement has expired. Listen.
1: Oh, really?
0: To this.
2: So here goes. Nobody was allowed to use the words I or me. We all, other than Taylor and Travis, everybody else had to refer to themselves as we or us. The dinner was not good. It was buffet style, and all of the dishes were named after Taylor Swift songs, which just felt kind of kitschy, I guess. I don't remember all of them, but like there was like bad blood pudding, which was disgusting. There was I knew you were truffles.
0: Okay. He continues. There's a little more here. Where is he? There he is.
2: And the last thing I'll say right now is that Taylor made everybody sit and watch her open every single gift. And Travis was just in the corner playing with a fidget spinner the whole time. But she would open it, announce who it was from, and then grade it on a scale from 1 to 10. And that determined your party favor, your score, your grade there. So yeah, suffice it to say I've been to better weddings in my life.
0: Now, I'm not at all convinced that this man was actually at that wedding.
1: Oh yeah, no, not at all.
0: However, I'd like to believe that he was. And that all of this is true.
1: Yeah.
0: That's what I'd like to believe.
1: Okay.
0: But I don't think so.
1: All right. I've got a good update, finally, for Lionel Richie.
0: Okay.
1: So, you know, he's been hospitalized a couple times, and Lionel Richie recently announced he's going to be returning as a judge for season 25 of American Idol.
0: Good.
1: Yeah, good for him.
0: Yeah.
1: I'm happy about Lionel Richie being healthy enough to work. Uh-huh. I am unhappy about the fact that there's another season of American Idol.
0: Do we know what number this is?
1: They said 25.
0: Year? 25.
1: Allegedly.
0: But is that on this network? Because it was
1: know.
0: On a different network before, and I think they did 47 years on there.
1: Right.
0: That doesn't seem right to me.
1: I can't remember
0: a time in the history of this country
1: when
0: American Idol wasn't on and when Ella Langley's song was not number one. These are things I cannot remember.
1: I'm just happy that it's in color and with sound and it's no longer like a silent movie.
0: Yeah. Yeah, it is now.
1: Right.
0: By the way, just a quick mention here. I don't even have this in my notes, but you're talking about good news for Lionel Richie.
1: Yeah.
0: Carrot Top is out of the hospital now.
1: Oh,
0: he's doing
1: yes.
0: okay.
1: That's good news
0: for those
1: as
0: of you
1: well.
0: Who've been following the Carrot Top story. And that I didn't even see a lot of people reporting on that. I just kind of stumbled onto it the other day, and I was like, oh, what happened? He's okay.
1: Yeah.
0: Yeah, he had an issue. Looks like he's all right. So that's good. Everybody likes Carrot Top.
1: Yeah.
0: I mean, who doesn't like Carrot Top?
1: That's a good question.
0: Right?
1: Yeah.
0: Moving on. Tom Cruise is reportedly questioning his dating life after his ex, Katie Holmes, made her red carpet debut with a new boyfriend. Tom's last reported relationship was with Ana de Armas, and sources say Tom is starting to question himself. He's worried that there's truth to the long-running narrative that, despite all of his fame and fortune, he is undateable.
1: He's undateable.
0: Yes, there is a problem. He's nuts. And how nuts is he? He's undateable despite being rich and famous. You have to be so far gone.
1: Mm-hmm.
0: Your madness has to be so far off the chart that people are willing to say, I know he's an international movie star and he's incredibly wealthy.
1: Yes.
0: He has money everywhere,
1: yep.
0: cars, homes all over the planet.
1: Big influence.
0: But do I have to talk to him? I do? Well, then forget it.
1: Yeah, I'm out.
0: It's not worth it. Johnny Depp was recently filmed at an event chewing on a decorative leaf. He spat out the fake foliage when he noticed the cameras, and he smiled at the cameras and took another bite. Some said the footage is bizarre, while others said it's all part of his plan to be the next Tom Cruise.
1: Right.
0: Yes. Which makes sense.
1: Oh, man.
0: All right. Let's do an Ella Langley story now. She was booed while performing Choosin' Texas at a show in Knoxville, Tennessee.
1: Oh.
0: Not because the people there are so tired of hearing that song that it angers them, which is what I assume.
1: That's what I would assume.
0: Yeah. But it's because of the Texas versus Tennessee football game.
1: Oh.
0: And it happened when she sang 'Cause His Heart Still Belongs to the Lone Star State.
1: Right.

0: Here it comes. Listen to this. These people are very angry.
1: Wow.
0: So they stopped the song. They waited out.
1: It's
0: let people
1: going.
0: Get the booing out. And then
1: still
0: they
1: going.
0: Come back in. Here we go.
1: Still going. Wow. She had to cut them off. They wouldn't stop booing.
0: She waited out the booing. And finally, Amy Schumer and Chris Fisher have reached a divorce settlement 9 months after their split. Schumer announced that they split back in December of last year after 7 years of marriage. To move the settlement along, Fisher submitted a copy of Amy's The Leather Special to the judge and was granted not only a divorce, but also a restraining order and compensation for pain and suffering.
1: Oh, that's wonderful to hear.
0: Yes.
1: Yes.
0: Have you seen that special?
1: I haven't.
0: Good Lord. It's rough. Today's birthdays. Hillary Duff is 39. Bam Margera. Never sure how to pronounce his last name.
1: Margera.
0: There you go. 47 today. Rapper Young Greasy is 49. No longer young, still greasy. Dita Von Teese is 54. Naomi Watts is 58. Mira Sorvino turns 59. So does Moon Unit Zappa. Thanks for the name, Dad. And Janine Garofalo is 62. And people, that's your tabloid trash on 102 WVAQ. Wake up in the morning.
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0: massive corporate data centers in your backyard, and you get no say. 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
1: I'm John Williams. I've lived here my whole life, and I believe the people who call this place home, not Charleston politicians or big tech corporations, should decide what happens in our own backyard.
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1: 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We'll see a few clouds today, about 65 degrees this afternoon. Cloudy tonight, down to 58. Partly cloudy on the morrow and 70 degrees. Coming up next, also partly cloudy, Dave Wilson with a sports update. And we'll see how he did on his high school picks on Friday.
2: Nikki did the math.
1: Crunching the numbers even as we speak. So he will be held accountable. There's no question about it. We'll do it next. Jack and Nikki Show, 102 WBAQ.

0: It's time for sports with Dave Wilson. Dave, tell us what you've got with the sports, and then Nikki is going to tell you how you did with your high school picks on Friday. Off you go, then.
1: All right. Steelers nipped the Bengals 30-27. Chris Boswell hit a go-ahead 33-yard field goal with 2:18 remaining to secure the win. Prior to the game, Coach Mike McCarthy had told Aaron Rodgers, "We got to turn things loose," or something like that.
0: Throw the ball, you hump.
1: So Rodgers did. 292 yards, three touchdowns in the win for Aaron Rodgers. Jalen Warren rushed for 127 yards, 17 carries. Steelers get the win. They'll visit Cleveland for Thursday night football. Browns are on a roll. Browns beat the Panthers 21-18. Deshaun Watson had a pair of touchdown passes.
0: When you say on a roll, they won one game, right?
1: That's two in a row now.
0: Have they won two games?
1: Yeah, I think they have. Right. I don't know. They won.
0: I'm just saying, it's Cleveland. If they win a game, people are like, all right, we're on a roll. Okay.
1: Just take it, Jack.
0: Okay.
1: Sunday night football. Broncos got a last-second interception, held on to beat the Rams 30-26. Monday night football tonight to wrap up week three. Eagles at the Bears. AP top 25. Texas, Georgia, Notre Dame, Miami, Ohio State are your top five. Three Guys Before the Game podcast is posted. They do a post-mortem on the WVU loss to Oklahoma State. That's posted at WVMetroNews.com. Rich Rodriguez show tonight, starting at 6 o'clock over on WAJR. The baseball season has come to an end. Pirates finished the year 82-80. Got a 4-2 win over the Tigers. Again, take the wins.
2: Look, it's the first time in a long time. So, yeah.
1: First time since what?
2: 2018.
1: 18, they had a non-losing season?
2: Yeah.
1: Mariners have fired Uncle Dan Wilson as their manager after he reached the ALCS last year. Playoffs start tomorrow. Here's the lineup. White Sox at the Astros, Red Sox at Yankees, Braves host the Phillies, Cubs are at the Padres. And in golf, the U.S. rallied to win the President's Cup, beat the international team yesterday in the final round.
2: Well done. Yes. Very good. Wonderful.
0: Okay. All right, Nikki, how did Dave do?
2: Well, can I get a drum roll for this?
0: Can you have a drum roll?
2: Yeah, because
0: yes,
2: this is
0: you
2: big.
0: Can.
2: Dave Wilson. 13 out of 16 games picked, 81%.
1: Not bad.
2: That is phenomenal. So that's brought you up to 72% for the season.
1: And did I tell you, by the way, I believed in Preston High School this weekend. Buckwheat weekend.
2: Mm-hmm. Yeah.
1: I believed. And they came through.
0: That's true. That did happen. Credit where credit's due.
1: Don't ever doubt the power of the buckwheat cake.
0: Behold the power of the buckwheat cake. All right, Dave, before you go, here's your kicker story. Okay. Have you been following this Jordan Love viral story? Green Bay Packers quarterback Jordan Love going viral because of his $200,000 jacket.
2: Mm-hmm.
1: Wow.
0: Yes. Yes, it's
1: the opposite.
0: I thought I
1: was rolling. I had a $200 jacket, and I thought I was doing good.
0: Yeah, you thought you were doing pretty well. Yeah. He has a $200,000 jacket. He's been wearing this one-of-a-kind jacket featuring more than 500K diamonds. The coat is made from natural vegetable tanned lambskin leather from Italy. He's pairing it with black pants, a white dress shirt, a black tie, and sunglasses, which, if I'm not mistaken, is what you were wearing the last time I saw you hosting Talkline.
2: Mm-hmm. Oh, my gosh. Can we please get this outfit for Talkline? Mm-hmm. Please. We need to make this happen.
0: Mm-hmm. What do you think about that, Dave?
1: Refresh my memory. Did Jordan Love, quarterback of the Green Bay Packers, did his $200,000 jacket help him win Thursday night against the Falcons?
0: That's what makes it awkward for him.
1: Yeah.
0: Because if you're winning, you can do whatever you want.
1: Pretty much anything.
0: Yeah, people will just be like, yeah, fine, whatever you want to do. Yeah, you can slaughter
1: the... Where do you even get such a garment?
0: Where do you purchase such a garment?
2: Well, we're going to have to find out so you can have it for Talkline. This should be like your little Halloween getup for your Halloween special that I'm sure you're going to do and throw out candy in the studio.
1: What show do you think I do? Halloween special, thrown out candy.
0: Based on that, a terrible show.
1: Candy
0: One that's pretty bad, I guess, is what you're doing.
1: Hoppy.
0: If you're
1: going to
0: be... Yeah. Whoa, hey now.
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102 WVAQ. It's Jack and Nikki on a Monday morning. Coming up next on the show, taking advantage of the elderly. Is it justifiable? Well, we'll find out because one of you texted in a question about just such a situation. That's right. I speak of you. 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

0: It's Jack and Nikki. This is the part of the show where we turn it over to you to help you with your life because you ask for it.
1: You ask for it.
0: See? You ask for it. You've got something going on in your life. And you are looking for some type of guidance, at the very least, let's say, input, which is really the least of what you're going to get from us. Studio text lines are open, 888-777-6640. 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You can message us with the open mic feature as well on the WVAQ app if you guys want to weigh in on this. This is an interesting one. This is about taking advantage of the elderly, essentially. Somebody texted in here, I bought something on Facebook Marketplace from someone the other day. I think it was some kind of a glass sculpture. Yesterday, the woman's daughter contacted me and said her mom sold it for way less than it's worth. She asked if I'd be willing to give them more money. She exploded on me when I told her I had no intention of giving them any more money. She said what? I was dishonest and taking advantage of an elderly woman.
2: What?
0: Now I'm starting to feel guilty. No. My husband says I should not feel guilty. I paid the price that was asked, and that, as they say, is that.
2: Yeah.
0: What do you think? All right. Again, studio text lines are open. What do you think, Nikki, based on your reaction over there so far? I think I can probably gather.
2: Yeah, I mean, she paid the price that was agreed upon.
0: Mm-hmm, yeah.
2: Got her item.
0: Yes.
2: So why would she give them more money now? Why?
0: Because she's taking advantage of the elderly. Oh, wait. It used to be more dramatic.
2: More dramatic than that?
0: Is there a way to make that more dramatic?
2: I don't know.
0: I think I can.
2: Okay.
0: Taking advantage of the elderly.
2: There you go.
0: Thanks.
2: I don't think she is. I mean, this is what it was posted for.
0: Mm-hmm.
2: So she paid whatever price that was, got her item, and now I think the scumbag here is the daughter trying to come in and guilt this person for, you know, legitimately buying something and the price was preset. So this is absolutely ridiculous to me.
0: I see. Well, would you change your mind if I told you that within that glass sculpture was the remains of her deceased father? Would that change anything for you?
2: Is that what makes it so
0: valuable?
2: Valuable?
0: Yeah. Would that change your mind at all?
2: No.
0: Okay. That's good because I just made that up. It's not true. She doesn't have the ashes of this woman's deceased husband.
2: Who was the deceased husband, right? And what properties does this ashes hold that makes it so valuable? Yeah.
0: All right. Okay. So here's the thing about this. You know, there's the letter of the law, and then there's the spirit of the law.
2: Uh huh.
0: You know.
2: Okay.
0: So technically, yeah, this person who texted in here, you're on Facebook Marketplace. You see something for sale.

0: you haven't technically done anything wrong. You're just paying the asking price. Mm-hmm. But you know what's happening.
1: But it's also Facebook Marketplace, and you never really know what you're getting.
0: Mm-hmm.
1: So you don't know if it, well, I don't know what the item is, but it could have been damaged, could have been scratched, it could have had, you know, something wrong with it.
0: Have
1: as
0: you
1: well.
0: done any buying and selling on Facebook Marketplace?
1: Oh gosh, no.
0: Oh, I have.
1: Yeah?
0: Yeah, you have to put pictures and everything, and you have to verify.
1: Sure.
0: I mean, there's a lot of stuff on there. Like anything that I've done, I have pictures from multiple angles mm-hmm. and showing everything. So you can kind of inspect it. You kind of know what you're getting.
1: Yeah.
0: Yeah. So I think this woman was able to vet this and say, hey, whoever's selling this, they don't know what it's worth. Mm-hmm. I'm going to take it. And then obviously this elderly woman's daughter came in and was like, you did what? you sold this for what?
1: Right.
0: Oh, I got to call this person and see if I can get the right amount of money. That's what makes this a moral dilemma.
1: Okay.
0: I mean, I think you could argue this from a lot of different angles. That's the question, you guys. It's Monday morning. Put your brain to work, all right? Get it back in gear. You had the weekend off. Now you're going to have to do some tough thinking. 888-777-6640.
1: How dare you make people use their brains?
0: That's right. Or text us at 35651. Tough thinking's what this show's all about, Nikki Drake.

0: next.
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0: Jack and Nikki on 102 WVAQ with a moral dilemma. We're talking about taking advantage of the elderly on Facebook Marketplace. Proving once again that we can turn just about anything into a topic when we're doing a four-hour radio show. If you are just joining us, we received a text from a woman who made a purchase of a glass sculpture of some sort on Facebook Marketplace. And then the woman's daughter contacted her and said, hey, my mom sold that for way less than it's worth. And I think we both know that. Mm-hmm. So I would like for you to pay me what it's actually worth. And she said, no, I paid your mom what she asked for it. That's the end of it. So this woman said, well, you're dishonest and you're taking advantage of an elderly woman, which is something that no one likes to hear. So now she's starting to feel guilty, and she did what any reasonable person would do. She contacted us and told us her problem, and, well, here we are. So now we're all up to speed. Nikki Drake, let's go to the texts at 35651.
1: All right.
0: You can also call or text us at 888-777-6640, and we do have somebody on hold here, so give me a taste, Nikki Drake.
1: All right. I think if the item had sentimental value or was mistakenly sold, then yes, I feel like you're sort of at a moral responsibility to give the item back or pay an appropriate price. But if it's just a matter of material value, no, the item was listed for that amount. You can't ask people to become detectives on Facebook Marketplace. People undervalue items there all the time for plenty of reasons.
0: That's true. Mm-hmm. That's great.
1: Yeah.
0: Become a detective on Facebook Marketplace. What do you do for a living? I'm a detective.
1: I'm a Facebook Marketplace detective.
0: Yeah? Tell me what kind of cases do you handle? Mostly Facebook Marketplace. Oh, okay. Well, that makes sense. All right. Thank you for holding, sir. You are on the Jack and Nikki Show. What's your take on this?
2: So, I have mixed opinions. First off, if the person's like an expert in the field, then they really know, and the other person doesn't know, then I think you have the right to say, like, or the responsibility to say, hey, this is worth more than that. If it was something they were just wanting to get rid of and price it at a price to get rid of, then all's fair.
1: Yeah, you know,
2: but I think there's some details that need to be had to make an opinion.
0: Well,
2: I don't think she should feel bad about it.
0: Yeah.
2: Since that's the price that the woman price of that, but like you said, an older person, depending on what the item is, there might not be a book or something, like a Kelly Blue Book value of something,
1: mm-hmm.
2: You know, somewhere that she could easily look it up and see.
1: Mm-hmm.
2: And I've also seen videos on like TikTok where this guy buys golf clubs, he goes to garage sales and things, might be like from a divorce or something, and he mm-hmm. says to the person, like, you're undervaluing this, I'll actually pay you this.
0: Mm-hmm.
2: That would be fair if the person's an expert in the field or something like that, but if she's not and the woman priced it at a price to get rid of it, then it's all fair.
0: Well, but here's the thing that we do know. What we do know is that the person who bought it knew that they were getting it for a steal. They knew that it was worth way more than they were paying for it. And the other thing we know is that the elderly woman who sold it, when her daughter found out what she had done, her daughter was like, oh my God, you sold that for that cheap? Well, oh, mom. And then tried to call. So clearly the elderly woman didn't know what she had and what it was worth. And the person who bought it did.
2: Right.
0: So that, to me, that's not good.
1: Right.
2: Yeah. It's not. And, you know, the other thing, too, is what is the price value difference? Like, you know,
0: That's a good question.
2: Is it $25?
0: Yeah.
2: No big deal. $600-$700? Okay, yeah, a little bit more big deal.
0: Yeah. Yeah, that's true.
1: Mm-hmm. And some people, they're just like trying to clean out their homes. They just need to get stuff out. So it is priced to move.
0: Mm-hmm.
1: So there's also that. She may have been trying to get her kids to help her with this. And they're just like, yeah, we'll get to it. We'll get to it. And she was like, you know what? Whatever. I'm throwing it up online. I need it out of here.
0: That very well could be.
1: Yeah.
0: Yeah, that very well could be.
2: Absolutely. I've done that many times with yard sales, underpriced stuff just to get rid of it. Not have to take it back into the house.
0: I had an old mower that I underpriced so much.
1: How much did you underprice it?
0: I gave it away for free.
1: Oh, my gosh.
0: Yeah, just come and get it. Get it out of my garage.
2: Right.
0: Appreciate the phone call, buddy. Thank you.
2: Yep. Have a good one.
0: I know you got another text you want to get to here, Nikki, but
1: yes.
0: I was thinking that this woman, the elderly woman, maybe she did know that she was dramatically underpricing it and just wanted to get it out of there. And so the daughter, when she comes home, is like, you did what? And then she calls or contacts the person who bought it. She's not going to tell that part of the story.
1: No,
0: she's not going to say, hey, we screwed around. I wouldn't clean out mom's house. And she finally said, I'm just getting rid of this stuff. I don't care what I get. She's going to leave that part out.
1: Yeah.
0: Because it's going to be, you took advantage of an elderly woman.
1: Right.
0: Because that's how you do the heartstrings and that's how you get. Yeah.
1: Somebody agrees with everything here. If an elderly person knows enough to post something on Marketplace, they have enough knowledge to research a competitive price.
0: Okay, sure.
1: Yeah. Because how elder, we don't know how elderly we're talking about here, too. So,
0: yeah.
1: Yeah, I think that's a good one. I've got another text here. Yeah, this isn't Walmart that mispriced something. It makes you feel like you're sticking it to the man. That said, I'd reach back out to the mother and deal with her only. If she's just happy to be rid of it, then it's yours. If she really didn't understand, then think if it was your parent or grandparent and how you'd want another person to behave or go with whatever you decide.
0: Yeah, that's good. I like that.
1: Yeah.
0: Yeah, that's a good text. And I think that kind of meets us right in the middle of all of this because, you know, when we were setting this up, I was saying there's the spirit of the law, there's the letter of the law.
1: Mm-hmm.
0: You could easily argue that technically you did nothing wrong, even if you stiffed an elderly person on Facebook Marketplace because, hey, you just paid the price that they asked. So technically, you didn't do anything wrong.
1: You didn't do anything wrong.
0: However, if you know it's a confused elderly woman and you're taking advantage of her,
1: sure,
0: then morally that's wrong.
1: Right.
0: Yeah. Now, what I will say to you, we're talking to this guy here a minute ago. I was talking about unloading a riding lawnmower and just giving it away for free.
1: Mm-hmm.
0: The reason I did that was because it was burning oil really bad.
1: Oh.
0: And I did not know how much life was left in that engine.
1: Sure.
0: So I could not, in good conscience, sell that to somebody knowing that it may die on them on mow number one. The engine blows up.
1: Yeah, you have no idea.
0: And it's over. So I just gave it away and I told them why it was free, why I wasn't charging for it. And then if they want to take it and take the risk, that's fine. And you know what? If it dies on them within a cut or two, they're out nothing because they didn't pay anything for it.
1: Mm-hmm.
0: So I was honest with them up front.
1: Yeah.
0: They took the risk. My hands are clean.
1: Your hands are clean. That's how I have it figured. Yeah.
0: Yeah. Yeah.
1: Somebody else over here. Sometimes people just want to get rid of stuff. We sold some nice baby toddler stuff on Facebook Marketplace. And when the people showed up to get it, we gave it to them for free.
0: There you go.
1: Yeah. So there you go.
0: So the lesson here is when your elderly parents are begging you to help them get things out of the house, go over there and get it done before they sell it and take a loss on it.
1: Yeah. You got me in the morning.
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0: 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Here it is. 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We'll see some clouds today, about 65 degrees this afternoon. Cloudy tonight, down to 58. Tomorrow, partly cloudy and 70 degrees. Dave Wilson on his way in next with a sports update later this hour. We've got a four-pack of tickets for you to Alpaca Acres in Oakland, Maryland. That's right.
1: Ooh.
0: We were giving these away a couple of weeks ago, and then we didn't give away last week, and you probably sat by your radio with tears streaming down your cheek saying, why? Why didn't I call and try to win the Alpaca Acres tickets? I waited around too long. I lollygagged, if you will.
1: Lollygagging is the worst.
0: And now I can't win them. Well, good news for you. 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

0: 102 WVAQ. As prophesied, Dave Wilson has appeared in the studio. He has a sports update. What's going on there, Dave?
1: Steelers picking up the win yesterday against the
0: I have no idea what's happening.
1: Against their division rivals, the Bengals, 30-27. Chris Boswell hit the go-ahead 33-yard field goal with 2:18 remaining to secure the win. Aaron Rodgers, kind of looking like Aaron Rodgers.
0: Hey,
1: 292 yards, three touchdowns in the win. Jaylen Warren rushed for 127 yards on 17 carries. Steelers will visit Cleveland on Thursday night. The Browns, wow. How about the Browns? They beat the Panthers 21-18. Deshaun Watson threw a pair of touchdown passes. Break up the Browns. Sunday Night Football last night. Broncos got a last-second interception. Hold on to beat the Rams 30-26. Ravens got a last-second field goal to beat the Cowboys in Rio de Janeiro. I just like the fact that the Cowboys went clear to Rio to get
0: lose.
1: Beat. It's fantastic. Monday Night Football tonight. Eagles are at the Bears. AP Top 25. Texas, Georgia, Notre Dame, Miami, and Ohio State are your top five. WVU and Marshall play to a 1-1 draw on the pitch. That'd be soccer, Jack. We've got a recap over at the website, WVMetroNews.com. Three guys before the game offer their post-mortem on WVU's loss to Oklahoma State. That's posted at WVMetroNews.com.
0: Mortem.
1: The Rich Rodriguez Show tonight on WAJR across the hallway, 6 to 8. Mm-hmm. Pirates finish the regular season with a 4-2 win over the Tigers. They go 82-80 this year, but they're still going home to watch the playoffs like the rest of us. Seattle has fired manager Uncle Dan Wilson after they reached the ALCS last year. Playoffs start tomorrow. White Sox at the Astros. Red Sox at the Yankees. Braves will host the Phillies. Cubs are at the Padres. And in golf, anytime the U.S. wins anything, count me in. U.S. beats the international team to win the President's Cup.
2: Oh, yes. Well done. Well done.
1: Very good. Had the rally on Sunday to come back to win that.
0: Terrific pants.
2: Very quiet rally, I'm sure.
0: Sneakers.
2: Yes.
0: Okay, so, Dave, I was trying to figure out what's going on with this Mountaineer football team. I don't have any idea what's going on with this Mountaineer football team. I'm lost. I don't know how to gauge it. Do you have any thoughts on that?
1: Do I have any thoughts?
0: Yeah.
1: I listened to the second half on the way home Saturday night from the game I was covering. Mm-hmm. Look, it's hard to evaluate teams after four games where you play two schools that are kind of beneath your beneath your level. You throw a cupcake in. The Virginia game gave you some indication, I think, of what this team can be.
0: Mm-hmm.
1: But Oklahoma State was kind of the reality check that there are still issues to address, especially there on the defensive side of the ball. Now, Oklahoma State had that's an NFL-level quarterback. They had running that offense. So, it's a bump in the road. You move on to coach would say, you move on to the next thing. You try to fix those mistakes, but they got to get better, especially on the back end of the defense.
0: Boy, that quarterback, he was impressive. Laser rocket arm. Something to see, wasn't it?
1: Well, I didn't see any. I was listening. Listening to Tony.
0: It was something to hear, wasn't it?
1: It was something to hear.
0: Okay, yes. Very good. All right, here's something else you can hear, and then get out. Joey Chestnut.
1: Oh, gosh.
0: That's right, Dave. Mm-hmm. He's back in the headlines.
2: Oh, he's here, yep.
0: Yes, America's greatest athlete, Joey Chestnut, set a pancake-eating record. Pancakes now, Dave. Pancakes. Yes. He ate 40 pancakes in 10 minutes at the World Pancake Eating Championship in Williamsburg, Virginia.
1: Mm.
0: Yes. A world record. This is the first pancake eating champion. 40. The first pancake eating contest of Chestnut's 21-year career.
1: Are the pancakes dry? Do you get to use syrup?
2: That's a good question.
1: I mean, you certainly want to use milk to wash it down, because that would just fill your stomach
2: up.
1: So.
0: Yes.
2: Unless he's just dunking them in the water like the hot dog buns.
0: Previous record was 35 pancakes, by the way.
1: That would be cheating, because then the pancakes would dissolve if you're dunking pancakes. So what would be the point of having a pancake-eating contest?
0: Watch somebody throw up after drinking 40 pancakes? That'd be the point?
1: Yes.
2: Do you think we should have him out to the Buckwheat Festival, see how many buckwheat cakes he can
1: eat? Oh, yeah. I think that would be a great... That would be yes.
2: Okay.
1: I can't talk.
2: You're so excited.
1: Well, the Buckwheat Festival just wrapped up.
2: Yes,
1: you got a year. Get on this, Nikki.
2: Okay. All right. I guess this is a project.
1: And you two can host. You can MC the event.

0: We'll get the sales staff on this. We'll have you out there all week. Oh, you can do the pregame, before the game, after the game, at the Buckwheat Festival prior to Joey Chestnut setting the Buckwheat Cake World Record.
1: The pre-nausea, before the nausea, before the projectile vomiting, starring Joey Chestnut. When I
2: wake up. The Jack and Nikki Show. 102 WVAQ. 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

Jack and Nikki. Earlier in the show, we were talking about taking advantage of the elderly on Facebook Marketplace, but what if the elderly turn out to be the problem?

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1: What in the world is going on?
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8: To be honest, I've never seen such dysfunction.
0: About an hour ago on the show, we had a story about a woman who was feeling guilty, having second thoughts after she felt like maybe she had taken advantage of a confused elderly woman on Facebook.
9: Mm-hmm.
0: Well, this is the opposite of that. This is the angry, cantankerous elderly man who nobody feels sorry for, and people, quite frankly, are just angry and disgusted.
9: Oh.
0: Yeah. It's an 82-year-old man arrested at a Coral Springs, Florida Olive Garden after causing a disturbance.
9: At an Olive Garden.
0: At an Olive Garden.
9: Okay.
0: That's right.
9: What was the disturbance?
0: Louis Anthony Carducci made fun of a bartender because the bartender was not familiar with a certain brand of whiskey that he liked.
9: Oh, sure. Yeah, let's shame the bartender.
0: That's where it started.
9: Yeah.
0: That's where it started.
9: Oh, boy.
0: He then played loud videos on his phone.
9: Oh, no. See,
0: are they? Do they have, like, old episodes of Matlock on YouTube now? Is that what he was watching? When he wanted help, he repeatedly shouted, "Service! Service over here!"
9: An
0: employee showed up.
9: Okay, that's rude.
0: Of course it is. Another customer left after getting into an argument with Lewis.
9: Mm-hmm.
0: Management gave nearby tables free desserts and apologized for the disruption being caused by Grandpa Poopy Pants.
9: Yeah?
0: Yeah. And then finally, after all of this, they finally just said, "Look, you have to leave. Okay,
9: you cannot stay here.
0: You can't stay here. Your Matlock volume is too high. You're arguing with people. You're loud and obnoxious. You have to go." Well, guess what?
9: What?
0: He refused to leave.
9: Oh no.

0: continued to argue and wouldn't leave.
1: Come on.
0: So they took him to jail.
1: Yeah.
0: Yeah, so he was arrested. Yeah.
1: As he should have been.
0: As he should have been. And here's the funny part to me about this.
1: Mm-hmm.
0: Now, as you know, Nikki, I'm a big fan of watching the police badge cam videos on YouTube.
1: Right, yeah.
0: Whole bunch of channels.
1: Yes.
0: You can watch. And it's just the video from the police officer's badge cam, mm-hmm. right? And they deal with the most horrible people you can imagine.
1: Okay.
0: And one thing that happens over and over and over is people who are told to leave a business refuse to leave.
1: Mm-hmm.
0: Now, if the business says you have to leave and you refuse, and then the police show up, the mm-hmm. police will give you the opportunity to just leave.
1: Yes.
0: Before they arrest you, they'll just show up and they'll say, hey,
1: do the right thing.
0: This business doesn't want you here. You have to go. And yeah. if you say, okay, and you collect your things and leave, then hey, you're on your way home.
1: Cool.
0: But it never works that way. They always end up getting arrested because they do not understand that a business has the right to tell you to leave. They have yeah. the right to refuse service to you. And one of the best ones I've seen was a woman being trespassed at a restaurant,
1: mm-hmm.
0: yelling at the police, you only got their side of the story. You didn't even ask me for my side. It's not fair. Because it doesn't matter what your side of the story is. It does not matter. All that matters is if they say, we don't want you here, you have to leave.
1: Yeah.
0: Even if they're wrong, mm-hmm. they still own the business. It's their property. You have to go.
1: I have a question.
0: All right.
1: Did Grandpa Poopy Pants actually have pants on at the Olive Garden?
0: Well, I assume he did, yeah, because they didn't mention him not giving any reason for why he was naked.
2: Gotta get up. More with Jack and Nikki next. It's your morning wake up call. 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

0: Hanson at Boone on 102 WBAQ. It's Mystical Magical on the Jack and Nikki Show. I'm not sure why you're taking your pants off at the movie theater, but okay. He actually says that in the song.
1: Oh, yeah?
0: Yeah, you're taking your pants off at the theater. What is he talking about? That's a problem for another day. Where are my alpacas at? There they are.
1: Oh, there they are.
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0: Jack and Nikki. Going to the studio line. 888-777-6640. We've got a four-pack of tickets here to Alpaca Acres in Oakland, Maryland. We have a bunch of people who went in on the sweet, sweet Alpaca Acres action. Beginning with, let's start with Brandon here. I think he was the first one to get through, so okay. We'll start with Brandon. Are you there, Brandon?
1: Yes, sir. How we doing?
0: All right, buddy. What are you up to today? You're in Morgantown, right?
1: Yeah, I live in Fairmont, but I'm door dashing right now until I get... I got to work at David Buster's later, so...
2: Oh, my goodness. There's a lot going on there.
0: Yeah, do me a favor. We're going to put you on hold and just have you email your resume and your itinerary. Just go ahead and send that to us in an email, okay? All right, very good. All right, so, Brandon, what we're going to do is play What Happens When. It's a back-and-forth game between you and Nikki Drake. I will toss out a topic. You guys will go back and forth with your answers, and the first person to run out of answers loses. 10 seconds on the clock for each answer. Do you understand?
1: Yes, sir.
0: All right, very good. Now, this might be kind of hard for both of you because this, as far as I'm concerned, requires some level of expertise.
2: Oh, boy.
0: Something that I certainly don't really know anything about.
2: Okay. So I can just make stuff up and you won't even know?
0: That is correct.
2: All right. That, I like this so far.
0: And Brandon, that goes for you as well. You guys can just make up anything you want. I won't know the difference. Okay? So just keep that in mind. Okay. Perfect. We're going to start with Nikki. She'll answer first, and then we'll come over to you. Nikki Drake, what happens when you make apple cider? Go.
2: You get your apples.
0: All right. Good start. Brandon.
1: Yes. Yeah, I get a bottle to put it in.
0: You have to have a bottle. Oh, well, sure, yeah, that makes sense. All right, Nikki Drake.
2: You peel the apples?
0: Okay, sure, yeah, that's fine. Brandon?
1: Take the seeds out of the apple.
2: Oh, yeah, yeah.
0: Well,
2: oh,
0: yeah,
2: that's
0: you don't
2: a good
0: want
2: one.
0: Seeds.
2: Yeah, you don't want seeds
0: he
2: in
0: said
2: the cider.
0: Seeds, right, not
2: yeah.
0: skis. Okay,
2: yeah.
0: All right.
2: You press the apples?
0: All right, yeah, I guess so. Sure, yeah, you got to get the juice out of them somehow. Brandon?
1: Yeah, get yourself something to stir the cider with.
0: You got to stir the cider. Yeah, you can't just use your arm. All right, Nikki.
2: You need something to strain the cider with. So you get
0: straining
2: all this,
0: the cider. Yeah, that makes sense. Sure. Okay. Yeah. Okay, Brandon.
1: You need the cup to put the cider in.
0: Well, you have to have a cup.
2: Oh, sure. Yeah.
0: He started with a bottle, but he's got a cup now. Yeah.
2: We forgot about like the cinnamon and the seasonings and stuff like that that you have to throw in there.
0: Yeah. Sure. Yeah. I'll accept that. Yeah. Okay. Why not? I don't know anything about it, Brandon.
1: All right, you need people to drink the cider with.
0: Well, sure, yeah. You got to invite people over to enjoy the cider.
2: Enjoy the cider.
0: Yeah, what are you, selfish?
2: Yeah.
0: Just going to drink your own cider?
2: Sure.
0: By yourself?
2: You have to make a social media post about making your own cider, or it doesn't count.
0: Okay. that's right. Brandon, back to you, buddy.
1: Yeah, if you're making your own cider, you got to get... price tags and
0: you got to price that to sell, Nikki, and don't undervalue it and get taken advantage of like a confused elderly person on Facebook Marketplace.
2: Don't do that. I don't know what else to do with cider.
0: The Drake has been vanquished. Congratulations, Brandon. You have 4 tickets to Alpaca Acres in Oakland, Maryland. How's that grab you?
1: That's awesome. I appreciate it.
0: All right, man. Nice job. I'm proud of you.
2: Yeah.
0: I assume you guys, to me, both sounded like you had some grasp on how to actually make apple cider.
2: Oh, good.
0: And I'm not going to Google it because I don't want to know. I'm just going to go by what you guys said.
1: I absolutely hate apple cider, so I was just...
0: Well,
1: yeah.
0: Now, see, that's not the kind of thing you say.
2: No.
0: You don't, Brandon, you don't say that on the air after you win tickets to go to a place that's serving
2: that
0: apple cider.
2: Apples. Well, they got the slushy, so maybe slushy's different.
0: Wait, let him dig out of this hole.
2: Oh, okay.
1: The reason I wanted to is just to pick my family, so I'm glad I won.
2: Because,
1: you know, they like it.
0: Well, they've got a lot more there than apple cider. There's a corn maze. They've got pumpkins. They've got the farm store.
2: Yeah.
0: Right? You got the Get Lost with Dolly corn maze.
2: Yeah.
0: But look, check them out online, alpacaacresmd.com.
2: I got the alpacas.
0: Well, yeah, let's not forget the alpacas. They're also there. We're going to be giving away more tickets tomorrow morning right here on the Jack and Nikki Show.
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0: 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Not a lot going on, thankfully. Just some clouds today, about 65 degrees. Cloudy tonight, down to 58. Tomorrow, partly cloudy and 70 degrees. 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We'll be the judge of that. Also, don't forget the Jack and Nikki Show podcast, brand new for you today. New episodes every Monday. And this week, it's Love at a Funeral.
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0: I like Screwing with Scammers.
1: Yeah.
0: This is a good show for you and I to listen to.
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0: 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It's Jack and Nikki, and time once again to think of the children.
1: Think of the children?
0: Yes.
1: Won't somebody please think of the children?
0: Won't someone please think of the children? Well, someone has, and thank God. This person went straight to TikTok to share her findings. She says she has discovered a surefire way to get kids to listen to you. So, let's listen to her as she explains it.
2: The best piece of advice I've ever heard in my entire life is, instead of yelling at a child, whisper. Mm-hmm. I'm telling you, they listen so much better because they're confused as to why you started whispering. And then they have to be quiet to hear what you're saying. I'm telling you, it is genius. It works so well.
3: It does. It works.
0: You've done this.
3: I have done this.
0: Mm-hmm.
3: Yes, my nephews. However, they caught on.
0: Oh, really? And then what?
3: They start whispering back. And then when it's important, they're like, oh, I need their attention. They'll be like, hey, and it, like very quiet.
0: Hi.
3: And start telling you whatever. And you're like, I'm sorry, what? And then you have to focus and tune into what they're listening to.
0: So they're pulling some kind of jujitsu move on you where they're turning it around on you, where now you have to carefully listen to them because they won't speak at full volume.
3: Yep.
0: Congratulations, Nikki. You played yourself.
3: I know.
0: Wow, how about that?
3: Yeah, but it works. It does work.
0: Well, I will tell you, I don't know anything about talking to children.
3: Okay, sure.
0: But I will tell you that this trick also works on drunk people. Yeah, this is how we used to talk to my dad.
3: Is it?
0: Yeah. Yeah.
3: I mean, drunk people are kind of like toddlers.
0: Yes.
3: So I understand.
0: Exactly. It's the same concept. They're drunk, and if you whisper, they have to try to focus.

0: they're all wobbly and woozy and big glassy eyed, and they're just trying to stare at you, and you're listen.
1: Hey,
0: listen. Go lay down.
1: Go, just chill.
0: You're annoying everybody. No one wants you to kiss them on the mouth.
1: Ew!
0: Stop this. Also, you've pooped in your pants.
1: Oh no.
0: Yeah, and here's the thing. Most of that not even true, and that adds to the confusion, and now they really don't know what to do.
1: Now they have no idea what's going
0: They're
1: on.
0: They're lost.
1: They're like, well, they could get confused. They're like, what are you talking about? I poop my pants. There's no poop in my pants, and then they take their pants off to prove it.
0: Now and there's a problem. Where
1: a new problem.
0: How is that a problem? That, to me, is hilarious.
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1: There you go.
0: Woo. Hey, Jack Loger.
1: Bambalam.
0: It's National Good Neighbor Day.
1: Good neighbor.
0: Mm-hmm. Yes.
1: All right.
0: Yeah. So, do you need to say hello to any good neighbors?
1: Oh, hi, Eric and Amber.
0: Okay, there you go.
1: How are you?
0: Oh, that's so funny. Adriana and Vinny are my good neighbors. I love them. They're the best. It's Read a Child a Book You Like Day.
1: Oh, that's a mistake.
0: I was going to say, what book would you choose?
1: Probably not anything the kids are going to be that interested in.
0: No. Yeah, well, if you had to pick like a kid's book.
1: I don't know any kids' books, honestly. No.
0: I would choose There's a Monster at the End of This Book. Okay. It's a classic. It's just fantastic. I have to remind you once again, it's National Library Card Sign-Up Month.
1: Mm-hmm.
0: And so go get your library card.
1: I have found that Meditations by Marcus Aurelius is pretty good.
0: Oh, yeah. I'm sure that would help immensely.
1: Mm-hmm. Mm-hmm,
0: yes.
1: Well, it's good. It's definitely helpful.
0: Yeah.
1: Yeah.
0: Yeah. Helpful to get them to sleep. Probably.
1: Depending on the age.
0: Yeah.
1: Yes.
0: Okay. It's also National Drink Beer Day. And there's a study here at the University of Illinois at Chicago that beer makes you smarter. 40 men participated in a bar game in which they were given three words and then asked to complete the pattern with a fourth word. Mm-hmm. Half the subjects were given 2 pints of beer. The other half were given nothing. And those who drank the beer solved 40% more of the problems than those who did not.
1: Well, I guess we should start come to work drunk then, huh?
0: I guess so. Yeah. TSA has renewed their warning about hidden reptiles because for some reason, people keep showing up with snakes and turtles hidden in their clothing. Why? I don't know.
1: Hmm.
0: Yeah.
1: It's confusing.
0: Uh-huh. So travelers should check with the airlines about their permitted pets and carriers and documentation and fees before going to the airport with turtles in their pockets.
1: Something you never thought you'd have to say.
0: I know.
1: And here we are.
0: And here we are. DraftKings may be using AI to steer big losers into more bets. So some former DraftKings employees are saying, hey, you know, we've got this AI software and it says, hey, if you're more likely to lose, then we're going to target you with more additional promotional offers to get you to bet more.
1: Yeah, it makes sense.
0: It does make sense.
1: Yeah.
0: Yeah, but it's also kind of, I don't know, scummy.
1: Yeah, you're looking for ethical people in the gambling community?
0: No, but okay. Yes, but yeah, okay. I know.
1: Yeah.
0: Uh-huh. It's that time of year again where burglars are dressing as fake Amazon delivery drivers. Mm. It's happening again. Porch pirates, yes. So just be aware that they're going to be trying to steal your stuff.
1: Mm-hmm. Yeah. You know, I had a delivery at the house the other day, and I just so happened to be in the home office.
0: Uh-huh.
1: And the guy who delivered the package, which was sizable and about 50 pounds worth, he did a song and dance number while he was coming up the stairs and putting it down on my porch. And he didn't realize that I was sitting right beside an open window.
0: Yeah.
1: Right there. I was literally probably 4 feet away from this guy. And he came up the stairs. He's singing. He put the package down. He did a couple of moves.
0: Yeah.
1: Turned around, danced his way down the stairs. And I thought, good for him.
0: Yeah.
1: Yeah, this is good. This

0: is, yeah, he's enjoying
1: having a
0: himself.
1: Great day.
0: Yeah, absolutely.
1: Do you remember what song he was singing?
0: I don't.
1: Oh, okay.
0: I kind of recognized it, but yeah, I don't remember exactly what it was.
1: Okay, I was hoping it was something like "Walk This Way."
0: Yeah,
1: you know,
0: he was all Steven Tyler out there.
1: Yeah. It would have been great. In your food news, GLP-1 drugs, it's like food adjacent, I guess. They are now being found to ease sleep apnea.
0: Okay.
1: Yeah. So it's going to help lower those breathing interruptions during your sleep. And Zepbound and Mounjaro reduce sleep apnea the most and reduced tongue fat.
0: What if you're thin and you don't want or need to lose any weight at all, but you have sleep apnea? Can you still take that?
1: I don't know.
0: And it works on the sleep apnea, but it doesn't turn you into an exoskeleton?
1: That's a good question.
0: Okay. Somebody let me know.
1: Don't ask AI. Okay. I say go to an actual doctor
0: and
1: ask.
0: I'm thin, but I do some snoring. So,
1: you do
0: yeah.
1: some snoring?
0: Yeah.
1: Mm-hmm.
0: Yeah.
1: Yeah. CPAP might be right for you. And that's what's trending, 102 WVAQ.
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0: Tabloid Trash on 102 WVAQ. Our top story this morning. Some guy on TikTok says he was at Taylor Swift's wedding and can now legally reveal what he saw there because the non-disclosure agreement has expired. Listen.
1: Oh, really?
0: To this.
2: So here goes. Nobody was allowed to use the words I or me. We all, other than Taylor and Travis, everybody else had to refer to themselves as we or us. The dinner was not good. It was buffet style, and all of the dishes were named after Taylor Swift songs, which just felt kind of kitschy, I guess. I don't remember all of them, but like there was like bad blood pudding, which was disgusting. There was I knew you were truffles.
0: Okay. He continues. There's,
1: oh boy, there's more.
0: There's a little more here.
2: And the last thing I'll say right now is that Taylor made every

0: And Lionel Richie recently announced he's going to be returning as a judge for season 25 of American Idol.
1: Good.
0: Yeah, good for him.
1: Yeah.
0: I'm happy about Lionel Richie being healthy enough to work. Uh-huh. I am unhappy about the fact that there's another season of American Idol.
1: Do we know what number this is?
0: They
1: what
0: said 25.
1: Year? 25.
0: Allegedly.
1: But is that on this network? Because it was
0: know.
1: On a different network before, and I think they did 47 years on there.
0: Right.
1: That doesn't seem right to me.
0: I can't remember
1: a time in the history of this country when American Idol wasn't on and when Ella Langley's song was not number one. These are things I cannot remember.
0: I'm just happy that it's in color and with sound, and it's no longer like a silent movie.
1: Yeah. Yeah, it is now.
0: Right.
1: By the way, just a quick mention here. I don't even have this in my notes, but you're talking about good news for Lionel Richie.
0: Yeah.
1: Carrot Top is out of the hospital now.
0: Oh,
1: he's doing
0: yes.
1: okay.
0: That's good news
1: for those
0: as
1: of you
0: well.
1: Who have been following the Carrot Top story. And that I didn't even see a lot of people reporting on that. I just kind of stumbled onto it the other day, and I was like, oh, what happened? He's okay.
0: Yeah.
1: Yeah, he had an issue. Looks like he's all right. So that's good. Everybody likes Carrot Top.
0: Yeah.
1: I mean, who doesn't like Carrot Top?
0: That's a good question.
1: Right?
0: Yeah.
1: Moving on. Tom Cruise is reportedly questioning his dating life after his ex, Katie Holmes, made her red carpet debut with a new boyfriend. Tom's last reported relationship was with Ana de Armas, and sources say Tom is starting to question himself. He's worried that there's truth to the long-running narrative that, despite all of his fame and fortune, he is undateable.
0: He's undateable.
1: Yes, there is a problem. He's nuts. And how nuts is he? He's undateable despite being rich and famous. You have to be so far gone.
0: Mm-hmm.
1: Your madness has to be so far off the chart that people are willing to say, I know he's an international movie star and he's incredibly wealthy.
0: Yes.
1: He has money everywhere,
0: yep.
1: cars, homes all over the planet.
0: Big influence.
1: But do I have to talk to him? I do? Well, then forget it.
0: Yeah, I'm out.
1: It's not worth it. Johnny Depp was recently filmed at an event chewing on a decorative leaf. He spat out the fake foliage when he noticed the cameras, and he smiled at the cameras and took another bite. Some said the footage is bizarre, while others said it's all part of his plan to be the next Tom Cruise.
0: Right.
1: Yes. Which makes sense.
0: Oh, man.
1: All right. Let's do an Ella Langley story now. She was booed while performing Choosin' Texas at a show in Knoxville, Tennessee.
0: Oh.
1: Not because the people there are so tired of hearing that song that it angers them, which is what I assume.
0: That's what I would assume.
1: Yeah. But it's because of the Texas versus Tennessee football game.
0: Oh.
1: And it happened when she sang "'Cause His Heart Still Belongs to the Lone Star State."
0: Right.
1: Here it comes. Listen to this. These people are very angry.
0: Wow.
1: So they stopped the song. They waited out.
0: It's
1: let people
0: going.
1: Get the booing out. And then
0: still
1: they
0: going.
1: Come back in. Here we go.
0: Still going. Wow. She had to cut them off. They wouldn't stop booing.
1: She waited out the booing. And finally, Amy Schumer and Chris Fisher have reached a divorce settlement 9 months after their split. Schumer announced that they split back in December of last year after 7 years of marriage. To move the settlement along, Fisher submitted a copy of Amy's The Leather Special to the judge and was granted not only a divorce, but also a restraining order and compensation for pain and suffering.
0: Oh, that's wonderful to hear.
1: Yes.
0: Yes.
1: Have you seen that special?
0: I haven't.
1: Good Lord. It's rough. Today's birthdays. Hillary Duff is 39. Bam Margera. Never sure how to pronounce his last name.
0: Margera.
1: There you go. 47 today. Rapper Young Greasy is 49. No longer young, still greasy. Dita Von Teese is 54. Naomi Watts is 58. Mira Sorvino turns 59. So does Moon Unit Zappa. Thanks for the name, Dad. And Janine Garofalo is 62. And people, that's your tabloid trash on 102 WVAQ.

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0: Lola Young on 102 with Messi on the Jack and Nikki show. You ate the whole damn log. Well, she shouldn't have left it out, Nikki Drake. That's what happens.
1: That's what happens.
0: Yeah.
1: Yeah. What are we talking about?
0: Oh, for God's sake. Show's over here, Nikki Drake.
1: Sorry.
0: Yeah, look up from your phone once in a while. All right, let's wrap this thing up because we have to go and remind you that we'll be back tomorrow with tickets to Alpaca Acres in Oakland, Maryland. Gave away some tickets earlier this morning to a man who was very happy to receive them, wasn't he, Nikki?
1: Yep, very happy. That was Brandon, right?
0: Yeah.
1: Yeah.
0: Yes, that's right.
1: He was very pleased.
0: Yes, yes. Even though he was not big on apple cider, he is big on alpacas, and that's really all that matters if you want to go to Alpaca Acres in Oakland, Maryland. Listen, we've got a day here before we get back and do another show and give you those tickets. So if you want to do a little recon and look into this place before tomorrow, well.
1: Oh, recon.
0: AlpacaAcresMD.com is their website.
1: You make it sound like a secret mission.
0: Well, I'm just giving people plenty of time. You know, I don't want you to have to rush it. You got stuff going on. You're busy.
1: Sure.
0: So you have like 20 hours until we're back with another show to get to AlpacaAcresMD.com if you like what you see and you want to go

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0: Hey, did you hear that? 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

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I'm Nikki Drake. There's a new Nike shoe that resembles a giant rat. It's called the NYC Rat Sneaker. It's brown. It's got rat fur accents on the swoosh and the heel. It goes on sale in October. 102 WVAQ.

0: 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I'm Nikki Drake. Alpaca Acres Fall Fest is underway, and we've got your tickets all week. 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
2: 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Cloudy today, a high near 65. More clouds tonight, low near 58. And partly cloudy tomorrow, high near 70.

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I'm Nikki Drake. We are leading up to the big sales for, you know, the Prime Days, and everybody else is going to have their sales, which means a lot of packages getting delivered, which means more scams. 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

102 WVAQ. I'm Nikki Drake. We've got the Porch Pirates. They are back. Porch Pirates and burglars that are now dressing as Amazon delivery drivers in order to steal packages from people's homes. So be sure you are being safe while retrieving your packages, but also get some cameras out there because a lot of people just, they're like, oh, this is never going to happen to me. And then the next thing they know, their packages are gone. Maybe their sliding glass door is shattered and suspects are going through side entrances. They've unbolted safes within the home, so just be aware, it is that time of year. 102 WVAQ.

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0: 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Cloudy today, a high near 65. More clouds tonight, low near 58. And partly cloudy tomorrow, high near 70.

102 WVAQ. I'm Nikki Drake. Did you see that Tom Cruise, he's allegedly interested in making an age gap romantic comedy with Taylor Swift? Could you imagine the age gap and the height gap of that film? Here's new music from Taylor, Cleveland, 102 WVAQ.

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Just Jamie with you here to confirm a rumor. 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Terra Cafe is closing their doors. It's a bummer. It's a great location. It's right by that park and right by the rail trail. 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

0: 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Had a great weekend at the Preston County Buckwheat Festival. Honestly, it is like the highlight for me every year. I really look forward to it. And then in the weeks afterwards, there's always, you can find like buckwheat flour on the shelves at Giant Eagle and Kroger. And I never buy it. You know why? It's just because I can't do those buckwheat cakes justice. I can't make them the same way the Kingwood Volunteer Fire Department does. So I don't even bother trying. I'll wait till next year. 1-8-GWVAQ.
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High of 63 today, mostly cloudy skies, definitely chilly out there. Tomorrow, a high of 72 and mostly cloudy, warming up a little bit as the week goes on. High of 78 on Wednesday. And

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Taylor Swift won Video of the Year for The Fate of Ophelia and first ever Artist Director Honors. Big congratulations. She dedicated her win to the late Dolly Parton, which is very sweet. Here's new music from Taylor now. It's Patient Zero on 1HWVAQ.

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1: All right. 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
0: That's true. 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

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Just Jamie with you. People are allegedly turning to Etsy witches for help in getting jobs. They are getting tarot cards reading. They're getting crystals made. Whatever they got to do to get a job. Apparently, LinkedIn just isn't doing it for them anymore. And AI helping them with their resumes. They got to turn to the Etsy witch. Whatever it takes to get the job. Maybe the job is an Etsy witch. Maybe that's the new career path. 100 WVAQ.

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Lady Gaga really wants her daughter Rose to have a normal childhood away from all the attention that comes with the fame. I think that's what most of the celebrities want for their kids. Here's Die With A Smile, 1NGWVAQ.

0: on. It's Rosé with New Trick, the hit music channel, 1-8-UWVAQ. Just Jamie with you. I also love Thursdays because it becomes Thursday here on WVAQ. 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

0: 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That's what Mike Oliverio voted for when he stripped local communities of their power to push back against data centers. 30 years in Charleston, and he's forgotten who he works for.
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5: 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High of 63 today, chilly outside, mostly cloudy. Tomorrow, mostly cloudy as well with a high of 72. Warmer on Wednesday with a high of 72.

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0: 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Ella Langley actually got booed while performing that at a Knoxville, Tennessee show. And she actually paused and let the booing continue before she finished the song. It's not because she was doing a bad job or people hate the song. It's because she said, because his heart still belongs to the Lone Star State, and Tennessee booed because of the upcoming Texas versus Tennessee game on Saturday. So I think it was coming from a good place. It's sort of like when we do Horns Down. 102 WVAQ.
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0: Noah Kahn on the Hit Music Channel, 102 WVAQ. Just Jamie with you. And Joey Chestnut has set another pancake eating record. 40 pancakes in 10 minutes at the World Pancake Eating Championship in Williamsburg, Virginia. I'm a little bummed he couldn't just hop over the border there and come on over to West Virginia for a buckwheat eating pancake contest, because I'm pretty sure I could take him. 102 WVAQ.
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3: 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High of 73 today and mostly cloudy, a little chilly out there. High of 72 tomorrow with some clouds. Wednesday is going to be your day to get out and about and mow the lawn. High of 78 and lots of sunshine. Now back to the

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0: massive corporate data centers in your backyard, and you get no say. That's what Mike Oliverio voted for when he stripped local communities of their power to push back against data centers. 30 years in Charleston, and he's forgotten who he works for.
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Zara Larson, Midnight Sun here this afternoon, 102 WVAQ. Man, if only we had a never-ending weekend. Hope you had a great couple of days to yourself, but back at it on this Monday. Winding the day down together with Malcolm Todd. Here's Earrings on the afternoon show, 102 WVAQ.

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1: All right. 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People undervalue items there all the time for plenty of reasons.
0: That's true. That's great.
1: Yeah.
0: Become a detective on Facebook Marketplace. What do you do for a living? I'm a detective.
1: I'm a detective. Yeah?
0: Tell me,
1: yes.
0: What kind of cases do you handle? Mostly Facebook Marketplace.
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0: Music Channel 102 WVAQ. Matt Kelly checking in here on this Monday afternoon. How are you? Doing all right? Were you also a kid growing up like me that loved going to like McDonald's and getting a Happy Meal and whatever toys they had? Oh, I always loved the Hot Wheels cars and jumping in the ball pit at a play place. Well, those things aren't really around anymore, but it looks like McDonald's is bringing back play places at new restaurants and maybe some existing restaurants. With a new update, overall, they're changing up some of their stores. It's like an $8.5 billion renovation package that they talked about recently. And well, I don't think they're bringing a ball pit back. They are bringing some new play places that will be revamped, including a McMini crew board that lets kids pretend to be McDonald's workers. Okay, now I see. It's like half play and half training for future employees. It's actually kind of smart. I'm kind of glad those ball pits went away. Especially well before COVID. Can you imagine? 102 WVAQ.
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Well, it's been a nice day today. Cooling off a bit tonight with a low of 57. But honestly, as the week rolls on and we end September into October, we go in a couple of days. Plenty of sunshine and warmer weather up ahead. Clouds giving way to sunshine, a high of 72, low of 53 on Tuesday. Sunshine and a high of 78, low of 57 on Wednesday. And sunny and 84 with a low of 63 for the first day of October on Thursday. Now, let's get back to the music.

You move like an animal. Cat's Eye Animal here on 102 WVAQ. Not only were they stunning on stage and even in a skit on SNL on Saturday night, but what a great kickoff there with Jalen Brunson of the Knicks. Season 52 of Saturday Night Live. If the rest of the episodes this season are anywhere close to that season premiere, in for a treat. It was great. If you didn't catch it, go back and watch on Peacock or watch some of the videos up on YouTube. It's well worth it. A lot of laugh out loud moments. My wife and I watched it over the weekend. It's fun. 102 WVAQ.

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the first half of the game, okay. Second half and the way they finished, not the best. But, man, cheering on the Mountaineers this Saturday. Boy, what a game. What a great night for football. Back at it on the road against Iowa State. And the Cyclones in Iowa this Saturday. Noon kick, 9 a.m. pregame right here at 102 WVAQ.

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102 WVAQ. One of my favorite shows, especially when I'm like at a hotel, anytime I'm traveling, toss on Shark Tank. Like, even if it's a rerun. But new episodes soon. Mr. Beast will be making his debut on Shark Tank this week as one of the sharks. I mean, why wouldn't you go with him? No offense to the other investors, but yeah, Mr. Beast kind of on a hot streak. So I'd be like, yeah, him. Yeah, I don't need to hear the rest of the offers. 102 WVAQ.

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1: Quick tempo, West Virginia. Here's another snap. Here's a fake handoff. Up the middle goes Michael Hawkins. Turns the corner. Five. End zone. Touchdown, West Virginia.
0: WVU travels to Ames, Iowa this Saturday for a Big 12 matchup with the Iowa State Cyclones. 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

0: massive corporate data centers in your backyard, and you get no say. That's what Mike Oliverio voted for when he stripped local communities of their power to push back against data centers. 30 years in Charleston, and he's forgotten who he works for.
1: I'm John Williams. 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
0: This November, take back your voice. 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

Taylor Swift, Patient Zero, debuted the music video there at the VMAs last night on CBS. 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Really love her latest song. 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
2: 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Well, it's been a nice day today. Cooling off a bit tonight with a low of 57, but honestly, as the week rolls on and we end September into October, we go in a couple of days. Plenty of sunshine and warmer weather up ahead. Clouds giving way to sunshine, a high of 72, low of 53 on Tuesday. Sunshine and a high of 78, low of 57 on Wednesday. And sunny and 84 with a low of 63 for the first day of October on Thursday. 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

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You know, it's hard to live wherever you live if you don't have nice neighbors. So let's give it up for the good neighbors out there. And hopefully you're one of the good neighbors to, well, your neighbors, and they speak highly of you. Today is Good Neighbor Day. It's the best part about, you know, where you live, right? It's not about the house that you've made a home. It's the people around you, too. 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
1: All right. I think if the item had sentimental value or was mistakenly sold, then yes, I feel like you're sort of at a moral responsibility to give the item back or pay an appropriate price. But if it's just a matter of material value, no, the item was listed for that amount. You can't ask people to become detectives on Facebook Marketplace. 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
0: That's true. That's great.
1: Yeah.
0: Become a detective on Facebook Marketplace. What do you do for a living? I'm a detective.
1: I'm a detective. Yeah?
0: Tell me,
1: yes.
0: What kind of cases do you handle? 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

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Toss on your favorite here on The Drive at 5. You know, it's kind of wild. I see a lot of posts online already talking about the best songs of the 2020s so far. A lot of Dua Lipa on the list. Like this one, Break My Heart. Yeah, it's wild to think we're over the halfway point for the 2020s. I've always

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1: 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That's what Mike Oliverio voted for when he stripped local communities of their power to push back against data centers. 30 years in Charleston, and he's forgotten who he works for.
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You know, thinking about going from summertime to fall. In the summer, you know, prime hot dog grilling season, right? 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

0: Everybody should be eating at least one of these daily, if not more. 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
1: Is it a banana?

0: Yes, a banana. It's kind of weird that whether you want to take time off your life or add it to your life, you've got to eat long cylindrical foods, hot dogs or bananas.
1: Yeah, they always say fruit's good for you. You know, an apple a day keeps the doctor away.
0: Yeah, they say an apple a day. Maybe it should be a banana a day. I mean, I wonder if it's, you know, I don't see any studies saying an apple actually adds any expectancy to our lives. So, yeah, bananas there. Do you eat a banana daily, like a breakfast or anything?
1: I try to eat them. Yes.
0: Well, there we go. If we all want to live a longer life, I guess just keep chowing down, incorporate as many bananas as you can in your daily diet. Congratulations, you got it right. So we're going to send you and the family out. We got a 4-pack of tickets to Alpaca Acres for some fall fun out in Maryland. What's your name? Where are you calling from?
1: My name is Abby. I'm calling from Morgantown.
0: And what's good on this Monday, Abby? Anything fun, exciting? Did you have a great weekend?
1: Yeah. Wonderful weekend. And my birthday is this coming Friday. So.
0: Oh, awesome. Happy early birthday.
1: Well, thank you.
0: Well, there we go. It was meant to be. You got these tickets, and you can go out and have a good time on us. One thing left to do, let them know who just hooked you up. What radio station?
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4: 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Well, it's been a nice day today. Cooling off a bit tonight with a low of 57. But honestly, as the week rolls on and we end September into October, we go in a couple of days. Plenty of sunshine and warmer weather up ahead. Clouds giving way to sunshine, a high of 72, low of 53 on Tuesday. Sunshine and a high of 78, low of 57 on Wednesday. And sunny and 84 with a low of 63 for the first day of October on Thursday. Now, let's get back to the music.

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Matt Kelly here playing your request. All you gotta do is reach out, call or text 888-777-6640, and we'll toss on your favor. What if we kick it back here to 2013, 13 years ago today, this song hit number one. It's Miley, Wrecking Ball, 102 WVAQ. We

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L. Smith here on 102 WBAQ. It's out on Disney Plus now for streaming. I was never able to see it in the theaters, but watched it over the weekend. And be warned, you need some tissues. Definitely going to tear up a bit talking about Toy Story 5. From the soundtrack, here's Taylor Swift. I knew it. I knew you.

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1: 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Here's a fake handoff. Up the middle goes Michael Hawkins. Turns the corner. 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Touchdown, West Virginia.
0: WVU travels to Ames, Iowa this Saturday for a Big 12 matchup with the Iowa State Cyclones. 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

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National Drink Beer Day. 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

0: Hey, did you hear that? 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

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So a few days ago, the rumor was that Jay-Z and Miley Cyrus are the front runners so far being tossed around for the next Super Bowl halftime show. But then out of nowhere today, I keep seeing rumors online, and I think they're just, you know, super fans trying to start something, that Rihanna might headline again, as she already did it a few years ago. I think that's just tabloid trash online, though. Bye.

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4: 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Well, it's been a nice day today. Cooling off a bit tonight with a low of 57. But honestly, as the week rolls on and we end September into October, we go in a couple of days. Plenty of sunshine and warmer weather up ahead. Clouds giving way to sunshine, a high of 72, low of 53 on Tuesday. Sunshine and a high of 78, low of 57 on Wednesday. And sunny and 84 with a low of 63 for the first day of October on Thursday. Now, let's get back to the music.

Harry Styles on the Hit Music Channel 102 WVAQ. Matt Kelly here with you on the afternoon show on this Monday. And I'll tell you what, man, especially if you're in the car right now, this one is such a vibe. Adela, Nicole Kidman, crank it up. 102 WVAQ.

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1: All right. I think if the item had sentimental value or was mistakenly sold, then yes, I feel like you're sort of at a moral responsibility to give the item back or pay an appropriate price. But if it's just a matter of material value, no, the item was listed for that amount. You can't ask people to become detectives on Facebook Marketplace. People undervalue items there all the time for plenty of reasons.
0: That's true. That's great.
1: Yeah.
0: Become a detective on Facebook Marketplace. 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I'm a detective.
1: I'm a detective. Yeah?
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Britney Spears throwing it back here on 102 WVAQ. Rumor has it that Sydney Sweeney is in talks to be, Britney, to portray the pop star in the upcoming biopic from the Wicked Films producer, John Chu. Not sure how much truth to that. I don't know. I don't see it. No offense to Sydney Sweeney. She doesn't make me think of Britney other than being blonde. 102.

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Celebrate making it through another one. 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Celebrating George Michael. Honoring him at the MTV VMAs last night at Samba.

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4: 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Cloudy and mild this evening with a low in the upper 50s. A slightly warmer Tuesday under a mix of sun and clouds. High just above 70.

Dancing with Mr. Harry Styles on the night show, 102 WVAQ. Her ex, Taylor Swift, winning MTV's Video Music Award Video of the Year for Fatal Bophilia. Taylor dedicating that award to the late Dolly Parton. Here's Patient Zero.

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1: Quick tempo, West Virginia. 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Here's a fake handoff. Up the middle goes Michael Hawkins. Turns the corner. 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Touchdown, West Virginia.
0: WVU travels to Ames, Iowa this Saturday for a Big 12 matchup with the Iowa State Cyclones. 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